0: lanes between Rosenfeld and Plum Coulee. Now, crews are doing the grading and base work for the two lanes between Plum Coulee and Winkler. As a result of the work, motorists can expect delays, with the max wait time around 8 minutes, according to MTI. Traffic control is being managed by flaggers only and is a one-lane stop-and-go operation. The department currently expects to have the grading and base work complete for early July, with the paving of all four lanes by July 31st. First-year medical students spent the past week in rural Manitoba communities, including Winkler, as part of Rural Week. The program through the Max Ratty College of Medicine gives students early exposure to rural clinics and hospital care. Dr. Don Clausen says it's often their first real look at medicine in practice before much clinical training.
1: The initiative provides future doctors with an immersive introduction to rural clinical medicine and small town city community life.
0: He says students shadow physicians in a variety of roles and settings throughout the week. Clausen says local doctors and families remain essential to the program, helping introduce students to rural life and care. And the Legends Car Club will be running its annual fundraising car show and barbecue tomorrow from 10 a.m. to 2 at Janssen's Chevrolet Buick GMC. The event will benefit South Central Cancer Resource, which provides a host of services for those affected by cancer in southern Manitoba. Legends Car Club's Don Bergen spoke about choosing SCCR as their charity of choice.
2: They do a fantastic job at what they do. We used to split it between South Central Cancer and Cancer Care, but probably about 10, 12 years ago, we donated it all because we wanted it to stay local. It was all local donations. We wanted it to stay locally and support our people.
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0: A heat warning remains in effect. Partly cloudy skies tonight with a risk of a thundershower early this evening, a low of 20 degrees. Saturday, a mix of sun and cloud, wind gusting out of the southeast in the morning, and a high of 28. Saturday night, partly cloudy skies, a gusty southeast wind, and a low of 18. Sunday, sunny with a high of 29. Clouds Monday with a chance of showers and a high of 24. Tuesday, sunny, a high of 27. Know the weather shaping your day. 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
3: A heat warning remains in effect. Partly

0: Cloudy skies tonight with a risk of a thunder shower early this evening, a low of 20 degrees. Saturday, a mix of sun and cloud, wind gusting out of the southeast in the morning and a high of 28. Saturday night, partly cloudy skies, a gusty southeast wind and a low of 18. Sunday, sunny with a high of 29. Clouds Monday with a chance of showers and a high of 24. Tuesday, sunny, a high of 27. Know the weather shaping your day. Check the CDK Electric weather page on the Pembina Valley online app.
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4: A heat warning remains in effect. Partly cloudy skies tonight with a risk of a thunder shower early this evening. A low of 20 degrees. Saturday, a mix of sun and cloud. Wind gusting out of the southeast in the morning and a high of 28. Saturday night, partly cloudy skies, a gusty southeast wind and a low of 18. Sunday, sunny with a high of 29. Clouds Monday with a chance of showers and a high of 24. Tuesday, sunny, a high of 27. Know the weather shaping your day. Check the CDK Electric weather page on the Pembina Valley online app.
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2: 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A 44-year-old man from Killarney is facing a second-degree murder charge following a suspicious death in Carmen earlier this week. Early Monday morning, RCMP were called to a storage compound on 2nd Street Northeast, where a 52-year-old man was found dead near a burning vehicle. An autopsy later confirmed the death was a homicide. Police say

0: Gordon Blaine McTaggart was arrested in connection to the case and has been remanded into custody. A 36-year-old woman who was also initially arrested was later released without charges after investigators determined she wasn't involved. RCMP Major Crimes continues to investigate. Anyone with information is asked to contact Carmen RCMP or Manitoba Crime Stoppers. Altona is putting its urban forest management strategy into action, with plans to sharply increase the number of trees planted each year. The goal is to add 5,000 trees by the year 2045, planting 250 a year for the next 20 years, starting this year, explains Mayor Harv Schrader.
1: Public Works will be putting in a few more trees along boulevards, spaces that the town owns. And on June 13th, there is a tree planting that will be happening, and residents are encouraged to sign up and come, and they will be planting trees in Ash Park. The plan is to get 70 trees planted in that area.
0: Those who participate in the workshop will also be offered an $85 voucher to plant a tree in their own yard. The strategy is aimed at expanding Altona's tree canopy and building a healthier urban forest for the future. If your teddy bear needs a checkup, tomorrow is the big day. The Teddy Bear Picnic returns to Morden Park with free family fun from 10 a.m. to 1. Jen Fraze says it's all about helping kids build confidence before real medical appointments.
2: Bring your kids, come, they can get their faces painted for free. We got a face painting sponsor this year, so free face painting, there's obstacle course, two bouncy castles, and then we also are giving away free books at our Morden Family Resource tent. The police will be there, the fire truck will be there with their new ladder truck, they're going to be shooting targets with the water, and yeah, we're just looking forward to a great morning.
0: Bring your whole family for a morning full of activities, food, and of course, checkups for any stuffy. That includes teddy bears, care bears, unicorns, monkeys, you name it. And live music fans will have two chances to catch the Beer Jammers in the coming weeks. The group's new acoustic project, Side 2, will perform at Rendezvous Eatery and Taproom in Morden tomorrow. Brad Wanica said the group started playing a few acoustic shows and quickly found growing interest. Bandmate Dennis Kaler shares more about what's unique for an acoustic show.
3: It does force you to think through the song a little bit because you got to figure out what's important because you can't do everything.
0: The Beer Jammers will also perform with its full band on June 6th in Winkler with the Bear Yogis. We're gathering all the news of the day and delivering it directly to your inbox. 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
0: A heat warning remains in effect. Partly cloudy skies tonight with a risk of a thundershower early this evening. A low of 20 degrees. Saturday, a mix of sun and cloud. Wind gusting out of the southeast in the morning and a high of 28. Saturday night, partly cloudy skies, a gusty southeast wind and a low of 18. Sunday, sunny with a high of 29. Clouds Monday with a chance of showers and a high of 24. Tuesday, sunny, a high of 27. Know the weather shaping your day. Check the CDK Electric weather page on the Pembina Valley online app.
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8: A heat warning remains in effect. Partly cloudy skies tonight with a risk of a thundershower early this evening, a low of 20 degrees. Saturday, a mix of sun and cloud, wind gusting out of the southeast in the morning and a high of 28. Saturday night, partly cloudy skies, a gusty southeast wind and a low of 18. Sunday, sunny with a high of 29. Clouds Monday with a chance of showers and a high of 24. Tuesday, sunny, a high of 27. Know the weather shaping your day. 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
2: A heat warning remains in effect. Partly cloudy skies tonight with a risk of a thundershower early this evening. A low of 20 degrees. Saturday, a mix of sun and cloud. Wind gusting out of the southeast in the morning and a high of 28. Saturday night, partly cloudy skies. A gusty southeast wind and a low of 18. Sunday, sunny with a high of 29. Clouds Monday with a chance of showers and a high of 24. Tuesday, sunny, a high of 27. Know the weather shaping your day. Check the CDK Electric weather page on the Pembina Valley online app.
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2: I'm Candace Dirksen with your local news, streaming now through the Pembina Valley Online app. RCMP are investigating a fire overnight at the St. Maurice Parish Church in Morris. With more, here's reporter Shannon Duick.
3: According to police, the call came in around midnight. RCMP say there was a small fire in a tree, which included a statue of the Virgin Mary. Firefighters extinguished the blaze. RCMP say that nearby windows were found to be cracked due to the close proximity of the fire. No other damage was noted. Police say this was the second fire call of the night. The first call came in around 11 p.m. where a small jacket had been placed near the intersection of Main Street and Charles Avenue and set on fire. No damage was reported, and police say the fire was out by the time the fire department arrived. Both of these matters remain under investigation. I'm Shannon Duick.
2: Motorists can continue to expect delays on sections of Highway 14 through July as Manitoba Transportation and Infrastructure continues working on developing passing lanes. Last year, the department completed the grading and base work on the first two lanes between Rosenfeld and Plum Coulee. Now, crews are doing the grading and base work for the two lanes between Plum Coulee and Winkler. As a result, motorists can expect delays with a max wait time around 8 minutes, according to MTI. Traffic control is being managed by flaggers only and is a one-lane stop-and-go operation. The department currently expects to have the grading and base work complete for early July, with the paving of all four passing lanes by July 31st. Medical students from the Max Ratty College of Medicine were in rural Manitoba communities, including Winkler, this past week for Rural Week. The 24-week program places first-year students into clinics and hospitals to give them early exposure to rural medicine, often before they've had significant clinical experience. Dr. Don Clausen says the experience depends heavily on local physicians and communities.
4: When we first started, billeting was the primary accommodation modality. Two Winkler couples promptly volunteered in 2003, and they've continued to billet two students each for the last 24 years. By my calculation, that's 96 students.
2: Clausen says students shadow doctors across a range of settings, seeing real-world care in action. He says the goal is to encourage future doctors to consider rural practice in Manitoba. And the Legends Car Club will be running its annual fundraising car show and barbecue tomorrow from 10 a.m. to 2 at Janssen's Chevrolet Buick GMC. The event will benefit South Central Cancer Resource, which provides a host of services for those affected by cancer in southern Manitoba. SCCR board member Eileen Vauden spoke about how the funds support their services.
5: The essence of what it does is it supports cancer patients on their journey, meaning that we transport well over 3,000, we do 3,000 plus visits, so they take them to Winnipeg, Boundary, some Brandon, for either treatments, assessments, surgery, you name it.
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2: A heat warning remains in effect. Partly cloudy skies tonight with a risk of a thundershower early this evening. A low of 20 degrees. Saturday, a mix of sun and cloud. Wind gusting out of the southeast in the morning and a high of 28. Saturday night, partly cloudy skies. A gusty southeast wind and a low of 18. Sunday, sunny with a high of 29. Clouds Monday with a chance of showers and a high of 24. Tuesday, sunny, a high of 27. Know the weather shaping your day. Check the CDK Electric weather page on the Pembina Valley Online app.
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5: A heat warning remains in effect. Partly cloudy skies tonight with a risk of a thundershower early this evening, a low of 20 degrees. Saturday, a mix of sun and cloud, wind gusting out of the southeast in the morning and a high of 28. Saturday night, partly cloudy skies, a gusty southeast wind and a low of 18. Sunday, sunny with a high of 29. Clouds Monday with a chance of showers and a high of 24. Tuesday, sunny, a high of 27. Know the weather shaping your day. Check the CDK Electric weather page on the Pembina Valley online app.
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2: A heat warning remains in effect. Partly cloudy skies tonight with a risk of a thundershower early this evening, a low of 20 degrees. Saturday, a mix of sun and cloud, wind gusting out of the southeast in the morning and a high of 28. Saturday night, partly cloudy skies, a gusty southeast wind and a low of 18. Sunday, sunny with a high of 29. Clouds Monday with a chance of showers and a high of 24. Tuesday, sunny, a high of 27. Know the weather shaping your day. Check the CDK Electric weather page on the Pembina Valley online app.
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2: A heat warning remains in effect. Partly cloudy skies tonight with a risk of a thundershower early this evening, a low of 20 degrees. Saturday, a mix of sun and cloud, wind gusting out of the southeast in the morning and a high of 28. Saturday night, partly cloudy skies, a gusty southeast wind and a low of 18. Sunday, sunny with a high of 29. Clouds Monday with a chance of showers and a high of 24. Tuesday, sunny, a high of 27. Know the weather shaping your day. Check the CDK Electric weather page on the Pembina Valley online app.
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3: A heat warning remains in effect. Partly cloudy skies tonight with a risk of a thundershower early this evening, a low of 20 degrees. Saturday, a mix of sun and cloud, wind gusting out of the southeast in the morning, and a high of 28. Saturday night, partly cloudy skies, a gusty southeast wind, and a low of 18. Sunday, sunny with a high of 29. Clouds Monday with a chance of showers and a high of 24. Tuesday, sunny, a high of 27. Know the

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1: Now, your Pemina Valley online weather.
2: A heat warning remains in effect. Partly cloudy skies tonight with a risk of a thunder shower early this evening. A low of 20 degrees. Saturday, a mix of sun and cloud. Wind gusting out of the southeast in the morning and a high of 28. Saturday night, partly cloudy skies, a gusty southeast wind and a low of 18. Sunday, sunny with a high of 29. Clouds Monday with a chance of showers and a high of 24. Tuesday, sunny, a high of 27. Know the weather shaping your day. Check the CDK Electric weather page on the Pemina Valley online app.
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4: A heat warning remains in effect. Partly cloudy skies tonight with a risk

0: now, your Pembina Valley online weather.
1: A heat warning remains in effect. Partly cloudy skies tonight with a risk of a thundershower early this evening. A low of 20 degrees. Saturday, a mix of sun and cloud. Wind gusting out of the southeast in the morning and a high of 28. Saturday night, partly cloudy skies, a gusty southeast wind and a low of 18. Sunday, sunny with a high of 29. Clouds Monday with a chance of showers and a high of 24. Tuesday, sunny, a high of 27. Know the weather shaping your day. Check the CDK Electric weather page on the Pembina Valley online app.
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4: A heat warning remains in effect. Partly cloudy skies tonight with a risk of a thundershower early this evening. A low of 20 degrees. Saturday, a mix of sun and cloud. Wind gusting out of the southeast in the morning and a high of 28. Saturday night, partly cloudy skies, a gusty southeast wind and a low of 18. Sunday, sunny with a high of 29. Clouds Monday with a chance of showers and a high of 24. Tuesday, sunny, a high of 27. Know the weather shaping your day. Check the CDK Electric weather page on the Pembina Valley online app.
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7: A heat warning remains in effect. Partly cloudy skies tonight with a risk of a thundershower early this evening, a low of 20 degrees. Saturday, a mix of sun and cloud, wind gusting out of the southeast in the morning, and a high of 28. Saturday night, partly cloudy skies, a gusty southeast wind, and a low of 18. Sunday, sunny with a high of 29. Clouds Monday with a chance of showers and a high of 24. Tuesday, sunny, a high of 27. Know the weather shaping your day. Check the CDK Electric weather page on the Pembina Valley online app.
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1: A heat warning remains in effect. Partly cloudy skies tonight with a risk of a thundershower early this evening. A low of 20 degrees. Saturday, a mix of sun and cloud. Wind gusting out of the southeast in the morning and a high of 28. Saturday night, partly cloudy skies. A gusty southeast wind and a low of 18. Sunday, sunny with a high of 29. Clouds Monday with a chance of showers and a high of 24. Tuesday, sunny, a high of 27. Know the weather shaping your day. Check the CDK Electric weather page on the Pembina Valley Online app.
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7: A heat warning remains in effect. Partly cloudy skies tonight with a risk of a thundershower early this evening, a low of 20 degrees. Saturday, a mix of sun and cloud, wind gusting out of the southeast in the morning and a high of 28. Saturday night, partly cloudy skies, a gusty southeast wind and a low of 18. Sunday, sunny with a high of 29. Clouds Monday with a chance of showers and a high of 24. Tuesday, sunny, a high of 27. Know the weather shaping your day. Check the CDK Electric weather page on the Pembina Valley online app.
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0: sun and cloud. Wind gusting out of the southeast in the morning and a high of 28. Saturday night, partly cloudy skies, a gusty southeast wind and a low of 18. Sunday, sunny with a high of 29. Clouds Monday with a chance of showers and a high of 24. Tuesday, sunny, a high of 27. Know the weather shaping your day. Check the CDK Electric weather page on the Pembina Valley online app.
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2: A heat warning remains in effect. Partly cloudy skies tonight with a risk of a thundershower early this evening, a low of 20 degrees. Saturday, a mix of sun and cloud, wind gusting out of the southeast in the morning and a high of 28. Saturday night, partly cloudy skies, a gusty southeast wind and a low of 18. Sunday, sunny with a high of 29. Clouds Monday with a chance of showers and a high of 24. Tuesday, sunny, a high of 27. Know the weather shaping your day.

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1: A heat warning remains in effect. Partly cloudy skies tonight with a risk of a thundershower early this evening, a low of 20 degrees. Saturday, a mix of sun and cloud, wind gusting out of the southeast in the morning, and a high of 28. Saturday night, partly cloudy skies, a gusty southeast wind, and a low of 18. Sunday, sunny with a high of 29. Clouds Monday with a chance of showers, then a high of 24. Tuesday, sunny, a high of 27. Know the weather shaping your day. Check the CDK Electric weather page on the Pembina Valley online app.
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6: A heat warning remains in effect. Partly cloudy skies tonight with a risk of a thundershower early this evening, a low of 20 degrees. Saturday, a mix of sun and cloud, wind gusting out of the southeast in the morning and a high of 28. Saturday night, partly cloudy skies, a gusty southeast wind and a low of 18. Sunday, sunny with a high of 29. Clouds Monday with a chance of showers and a high of 24. Tuesday, sunny, a high of 27. Know the weather shaping your day. Check the CDK Electric weather page on the Pembina Valley online app.
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It loves to hold things together. 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
1: A heat warning remains in effect. Partly cloudy skies tonight with a risk of a thunder shower early this evening. A low of 20 degrees. Saturday, a mix of sun and cloud. Wind gusting out of the southeast in the morning and a high of 28. Saturday night, partly cloudy skies, a gusty southeast wind and a low of 18. Sunday, sunny with a high of 29. Clouds Monday with a chance of showers and a high of 24. Tuesday, sunny, a high of 27. Know the weather shaping your day. Check the CDK Electric weather page on the Pembina Valley online app.
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2: A heat warning remains in effect. Partly cloudy skies tonight with a risk of a thundershower early this evening. A low of 20 degrees. Saturday, a mix of sun and cloud. Wind gusting out of the southeast in the morning and a high of 28. Saturday night, partly cloudy skies, a gusty southeast wind and a low of 18. Sunday, sunny with a high of 29. Clouds Monday with a chance of showers and a high of 24. Tuesday, sunny, a high of 27. Know the weather shaping your day. Check the CDK Electric weather page on the Pembina Valley online app.
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1: A heat warning remains in effect. Partly cloudy skies tonight with a risk of a thundershower early this evening. A low of 20 degrees. Saturday, a mix of sun and cloud. Wind gusting out of the southeast in the morning and a high of 28. Saturday night, partly cloudy skies, a gusty southeast wind and a low of 18. Sunday, sunny with a high of 29. Clouds Monday with a chance of showers and a high of 24. Tuesday, sunny, a high of 27. Know the weather shaping your day. Check the CDK Electric weather page on the Pembina Valley online app.
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hate to give the satisfaction asking how you're doing now. 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I loved you truly.

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2: A heat warning remains in effect. Partly cloudy skies tonight with a risk of a thundershower early this evening. A low of 20 degrees. Saturday, a mix of sun and cloud. Wind gusting out of the southeast in the morning and a high of 28. Saturday night, partly cloudy skies. A gusty

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0: Now, your Pembina Valley online weather.
7: A mix of sun and cloud today with scattered showers and thunderstorms. Windy and 29 degrees. The Humidex 34. And today's UV index is 8 or very high. Partly cloudy tonight. Occasional thunderstorms and a low of 18. Tomorrow, a mix of sun and cloud, windy and 29 degrees. For Monday, a small chance of showers, a high of 26, and then sunshine for Tuesday, a high of 27. Current weather conditions can be found anytime on the CDK Electric weather page on your Pembina Valley online app. I'm Judy Peters.
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0: Now, your Pembina Valley online weather.
10: A mix of sun and cloud today with scattered showers and thunderstorms. Windy and 29 degrees. The Humidex 34. And today's UV index is 8 or very high. Partly cloudy tonight. Occasional thunderstorms and a low of 18. Tomorrow, a mix of sun and cloud, windy and 29 degrees. For Monday, a small chance of showers, a high of 26. And then sunshine for Tuesday, a high of 27. Current weather conditions can be found anytime on the CDK Electric weather page on your Pembina Valley online app. I'm Judy Peters.
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4: 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The Manitoba Mounted Shooting Association is hosting an event promising fast horses, flying lead, and wild action. Josie McCowan, secretary of the association, described the sport.
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4: 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The organization distributed free recycling bins in Winkler Thursday afternoon while educating residents about what can and cannot be recycled. Executive Director Ken Friesen says the numbers show recycling is keeping millions of containers out of landfills every year.
7: We have over 450 million beverage containers sold in Manitoba every year. Capturing 75% of those is many millions of containers that are ending up being remade into new containers and other things as compared to being landfilled and simply sitting in landfill for hundreds of years.
4: Find the story and more right now on Pembina Valley Online or the Pembina Valley Online app. The RCU Aquatic Center is officially 1 week into its summer season, and staff say it's already been a strong start, despite some unusual early weather conditions. The season began with overnight freezing temperatures still impacting the facility as the pool was being filled, but things quickly shifted into summer heat. Aquatic programmer Dean Clausen shared,
8: "It's been good. Honestly, I think we're excited to be back. I think that a lot of our staff are

0: water, and we were still having freezing weather overnight. So we'd come in every morning and the pool would be frozen. And I don't know that I've ever seen that.
1: Clausen added that the sudden shift to plus 30 temperatures has helped bring people back into full force with steady community turnout in the first week of the pool year. 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
3: In the Manitoba Junior Baseball League, another tough one for Altona as they were shut out by Elmwood 9-0. In the Border Baseball League, Winkler upended Holland 9-4. In the Canadian Football League, preseason continued as the Winnipeg Blue Bombers rested most of their regulars, and it showed in the scoreboard as BC defeated the Bombers 30-19. In the NHL playoffs, the Eastern Conference Final goes to the Hurricanes, who dumped the Canadiens 6-1, winning their best-of-seven series 4-1 and advancing to take on the Golden Knights in the final. In the Canadian Elite Basketball League, the Winnipeg Sea Bears made a late push, but eventually

0: heroic comeback, defeating Baltimore 6-5. I'm Dave Anthony.
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2: A mix of sun and cloud today with scattered showers and thunderstorms. Windy and 29 degrees. The Humidex 34. And today's UV index is 8 or very high. Partly cloudy tonight. Occasional thunderstorms and a low of 18. Tomorrow, a mix of sun and cloud, windy and 29 degrees. For Monday, a small chance of showers, a high of 26. And then sunshine for Tuesday, a high of 27. Current weather conditions can be found anytime on the CDK Electric weather page on your Pembina Valley online app. I'm Judy Peters.
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2: Now, your Pembina Valley online weather.
3: A mix of sun and cloud today with scattered showers and thunderstorms. Windy and 29 degrees. The Humidex 34. And today's UV index is 8 or very high. Partly cloudy tonight. Occasional thunderstorms and a low of 18. Tomorrow, a mix of sun and cloud, windy and 29 degrees. For Monday, a small chance of showers, a high of 26, and then sunshine for Tuesday, a high of 27. Current weather conditions can be found anytime on the CDK Electric weather page on your Pembina Valley online app. I'm Judy Peters.
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2: Now, your Pembina Valley online weather.
3: A mix of sun and cloud today with scattered showers and thunderstorms. Windy and 29 degrees. The Humidex 34. And today's UV index is 8 or very high. Partly cloudy tonight. Occasional thunderstorms and a low of 18. Tomorrow, a mix of sun and cloud, windy and 29 degrees. For Monday, a small chance of showers, a high of 26, and then sunshine for Tuesday, a high of 27. Current weather conditions can be found anytime on the CDK Electric weather page on your Pembina Valley online app. I'm Judy Peters.
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2: 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An Eden Mental Health Center psychiatrist says antidepressants are often misunderstood. Dr. Matthew Tave says medications like SSRI

0: SSRIs and SNRIs are used for much more than just depression, including anxiety, OCD, and PTSD. And while positive effects can outweigh the side effects, heat sensitivity may occur.
1: The theory behind how they might interfere with heat regulation or heat intolerance would be that they affect how the part of the brain called the hypothalamus works. The hypothalamus is really important to regulating body systems like hunger, thirst, body temperature. Those are actually things that are often disrupted in psychiatric disorders like depression and anxiety. So the idea is to try and correct these things, but as an unintended consequence, it may also interfere with the hypothalamus's ability to regulate body temperature.
0: If you're a fan of Western movies or have a background yourself in the world of horse riding and shooting, you may want to clear your calendar this weekend. The Manitoba Mounted Shooting Association is hosting an event promising fast horses, flying lead, and wild action. Association President Herma Zomer described her introduction to the sport.
2: So a friend of us and us were at Team Penning Finals, and he started talking to my husband about this mounted shooting. And I'm like, who in his right mind shoots off a horse?
3: That's one thing.
2: And my husband's eyes just went open. This was John Wayne coming to life. So he had to try this. And here we are.
0: Read the full feature on Pembina Valley Online or the Pembina Valley Online app. The Pembina Valley will host its first ever Run to End Endo on June 6th as momentum continues to grow around a condition that often goes undiscussed. The event emerged after 18-year-old Hannah Graham shared her experience with endo publicly earlier this year. Graham's mother, Barb, said the new event was initially expected to attract a small group of participants, but instead, more than 100 people have already registered. Hannah shares more.
4: We're making a pretty solid start as far as change goes. Even just the amount of talk about endometriosis that we've seen around us in the past couple months since our first interview has been like a lot. And for this being the first run being held in Morden and the Pembina Valley, there's a ton of people coming out already.
0: Endometriosis is a condition in which tissue, similar to the lining of the uterus, grows outside the uterus, which can cause significant pain and a range of other symptoms. Your local news now. Download our Pembina Valley online app.
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6: In the Manitoba Junior Baseball League, another tough one for Altona as they were shut out by Elmwood 9-0. In the Border Baseball League, Winkler upended Holland 9-4. In the Canadian Football League, preseason continued as the Winnipeg Blue Bombers rested most of their regulars, and it showed in the scoreboard as BC defeated the Bombers 30-19. In the NHL playoffs, the Eastern Conference Final goes to the Hurricanes, who dumped the Canadiens 6-1, winning their best-of-seven series 4-1 and advancing to take on the Golden Knights in the final. In the Canadian Elite Basketball League, the Winnipeg Sea Bears made a late push but eventually fell to Saskatoon 198. In American Association Baseball, the Winnipeg Gold Eyes edged Chicago 3-2, while in Major League Baseball, the Toronto Blue Jays made a heroic comeback, defeating Baltimore 6-5. I'm Dave Anthony.
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7: A mix of sun and cloud today with scattered showers and thunderstorms, windy and 29 degrees, the Humidex 34, and today's UV index is 8 or very high. Partly cloudy tonight, occasional thunderstorms and a low of 18. Tomorrow, a mix of sun and cloud, windy and 29 degrees. For Monday, a small chance of showers, a high of 26, and then sunshine for Tuesday, a high of 27. Current weather conditions can be found anytime on the CDK Electric weather page on your Pembina Valley online app. I'm Judy Peters.
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1: Now, your Pembina Valley online weather.
10: A mix of sun and cloud today with scattered showers and thunderstorms. Windy and 29 degrees. The Humidex 34. And today's UV index is 8 or very high. Partly cloudy tonight. Occasional thunderstorms and a low of 18. Tomorrow, a mix of sun and cloud, windy and 29 degrees. For Monday, a small chance of showers, a high of 26, and then sunshine for Tuesday, a high of 27. Current weather conditions can be found anytime on the CDK Electric weather page on your Pembina Valley online app. I'm Judy Peters.
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0: Now, your Pembina Valley online weather.
1: A mix of sun and cloud today with scattered showers and thunderstorms, windy and 29 degrees, the humidex 34, and today's UV index is 8 or very high. Partly cloudy tonight, occasional thunderstorms and a low of 18. Tomorrow, a mix of sun and cloud, windy and 29 degrees. For Monday, a small chance of showers, a high of 26, and then sunshine for Tuesday, a high of 27. Current weather conditions can be found anytime on the CDK Electric weather page on your Pembina Valley online app. I'm Judy Peters.
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2: Get the news you need when you need it by downloading the Pembina Valley Online app. I'm Berger Schmidt, and here's what's making local news this hour. Some people taking antidepressants may notice they feel more sensitive to summer heat. Dr. Matthew Taves, clinical director with Eden Mental Health Center, says there may be a connection between some medications and how the body regulates temperature, but it varies from person to person.
3: Like a lot of things in medicine and probably life in general, the answer is it's complicated. I'd say that there's a lot of anecdotal reports of that. People tell me that sometimes. It's not always easy to find research to back things up, which doesn't mean it's not true. Antidepressants is a pretty wide term. I often tell patients that a lot of medications in psychiatry are just named improperly. So they might be named for what they were first used for, but we actually use them for lots of different things.
2: Dave says people should watch for signs of dehydration and talk to their doctor about any concerns. If you're a fan of Western movies or have a background yourself in the world of horse riding and shooting, you may want to clear your calendar this weekend. The Manitoba Mounted Shooting Association is hosting an event promising fast horses, flying lead, and wild action. Association President Herma Zomer made her case to come see the show.
4: To see a sport that you probably won't see unless you kind of know somebody that does this, because it's not offered that often, especially not around here. We are the only ones around here that we do this.
5: Yes.
4: So if you want to check out, if you like horses, guns, and fast speed, this is the event to come and watch.
2: Read the full feature now on Pembina Valley Online or the Pembina Valley Online app. Recycle Everywhere says Manitoba has now hit its target of recycling 75% of beverage containers, and the organization is aiming even higher. Brand ambassadors were in Winkler Thursday afternoon handing out free recycling bins at Shoppers Drug Mart while answering questions from residents. Executive Director Ken Friesen says convenience has been one of the biggest factors in improving recycling rates across the province.
6: The fact of the matter is people need and like convenience, and so we try and make it as convenient as possible, and therefore we get more and more people recycling.
2: Find the full story right now at Pembina Valley Online or the Pembina Valley Online app. Access local news anytime and anywhere. 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
7: In the Manitoba Junior Baseball League, another tough one for Altona as they were shut out by Elmwood 9-0. In the Border Baseball League, Winkler upended Holland 9-4. In the Canadian Football League, preseason continued as the Winnipeg Blue Bombers rested most of their regulars, and it showed in the scoreboard as BC defeated the Bombers 30-19. In the NHL playoffs, the Eastern Conference Final goes to the Hurricanes, who dumped the Canadiens 6-1, winning their best-of-seven series 4-1. And advancing to take on the Golden Knights in the final. In the Canadian Elite Basketball League, the Winnipeg Sea Bears made a late push, but eventually fell to Saskatoon 198. In American Association Baseball, the Winnipeg Goldeyes edged Chicago 3-2, while in Major League Baseball, the Toronto Blue Jays made a heroic comeback, defeating Baltimore 6-5. I'm Dave Anthony.
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8: A mix of sun and cloud today with scattered showers and thunderstorms. Windy and 29 degrees. The Humidex 34. And today's UV index is 8 or very high. Partly cloudy tonight. Occasional thunderstorms and a low of 18. Tomorrow, a mix of sun and cloud, windy and 29 degrees. For Monday, a small chance of showers, a high of 26. And then sunshine for Tuesday, a high of 27. Current weather conditions can be found anytime on the CDK Electric weather page on your Pembina Valley Online app. I'm Judy Peters.
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1: 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That was Alexander Stewart, I Wish You Cheated, here on the Saturday Morning Show. And Lady Gaga featuring Doechii's up next with Runway.
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2: A mix of sun and cloud today with scattered showers and thunderstorms. Windy and 29 degrees. The Humidex 34. And today's UV index is 8 or very high. Partly cloudy tonight. Occasional thunderstorms and a low of 18. Tomorrow, a mix of sun and cloud. Windy and 29 degrees. For Monday, a small chance of showers, a high of 26. And then sunshine for Tuesday, a high of 27. Current weather conditions can be found anytime.

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1: Second last day of May. We are so close to the end of the school year. And that comes with its ups and downs. One of the downsides, you have to figure out what to do with your kids all summer long. Help them stay busy. One of the upsides, no more school lunches. I'm Kenton Dick, just heard Virginia DeVegas, Million Ways, and this is Ed Sheeran, as he's at.

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1: A mix of sun and cloud today with scattered showers and thunderstorms. Windy and 29 degrees. The Humidex 34. And today's UV index is 8 or very high. Partly cloudy tonight. Occasional thunderstorms and a low of 18. Tomorrow, a mix of sun and cloud, windy and 29 degrees. For Monday,

0: I know a lot of people do love fall colors, but I think this is the prettiest time of year. The vibrant green is just so special. I mean, even in August, when all of the trees are still green, it's a bit of a darker green. The fresh leaves, the brand new leaves, are just such a bright green. It's just so refreshing and beautiful, especially after the kind of dead brown that we had for so long and the white we had all winter long. This is just special. I hope you're enjoying it. I'm Kenton Dick. We just heard Mariana Trench, I Knew You When, right here on the Saturday Morning Show. And we got more coming up.
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2: 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The Manitoba Mounted Shooting Association is hosting an event promising fast horses, flying lead, and wild action. Josie McCowan, secretary of the association, described the sport.
3: Well, you have two guns and you shoot 10 balloons as fast as you can off your horse going fairly fast.
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2: Read the full feature on Pembina Valley Online or the Pembina Valley Online app. Recycle Everywhere says the impact of recycling in Manitoba is significant. The organization distributed free recycling bins in Winkler Thursday afternoon while educating residents about what can and cannot be recycled. Executive Director Ken Friesen says the numbers show recycling is keeping millions of containers out of landfills every year.
5: We have over 450 million beverage containers sold in Manitoba every year. Capturing 75% of those is many millions of containers that are ending up being remade into new containers and other things as compared to being landfilled and simply sitting in landfill for hundreds of years.
2: Find the story and more right now on Pembina Valley Online or the Pembina Valley Online app. The RCU Aquatic Center is officially 1 week into its summer season, and staff say it's already been a strong start, despite some unusual early weather conditions. The season began with overnight freezing temperatures still impacting the facility as the pool was being filled, but things quickly shifted into summer heat. Aquatic programmer Dean Clausen shared,
6: "It's been good. Honestly, I think we're excited to be back. I think that a lot of our staff are excited to be back. What a great week to open on. I think we were, the first few days, it wasn't looking great because as we were starting to get the pool filled, like May 13th, 14th, we'd filled the water and we were still having freezing weather overnight. So we'd come in every morning and the pool would be frozen. And I don't know that I've ever seen that."
2: Clausen added that the sudden shift to plus 30 temperatures has helped bring people back into full force with steady community turnout in the first week of the pool year. 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
7: In the Manitoba Junior Baseball League, another tough one for Altona as they were shut out by Elmwood 9-0. In the Border Baseball League, Winkler upended Holland 9-4. In the Canadian Football League, preseason continued as the Winnipeg Blue Bombers rested most of their regulars, and it showed in the scoreboard as BC defeated the Bombers 30-19. In the NHL,

0: Playoffs, the Eastern Conference Final goes to the Hurricanes, who dumped the Canadiens 6-1, winning their best-of-seven series 4-1, and advancing to take on the Golden Knights in the final. In the Canadian Elite Basketball League, the Winnipeg Sea Bears made a late push, but eventually fell to Saskatoon 198. In American Association Baseball, the Winnipeg Gold Eyes edged Chicago 3-2, while in Major League Baseball, the Toronto Blue Jays made a heroic comeback, defeating Baltimore 6-5. I'm Dave Anthony.
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2: A mix of sun and cloud today with scattered showers and thunderstorms, windy and 29 degrees, the humidex 34, and today's UV index is 8 or very high. Partly cloudy tonight, occasional thunderstorms and a low of 18. Tomorrow, a mix of sun and cloud, windy and 29 degrees. For Monday, a small chance of showers, a high of 26, and then sunshine for Tuesday, a high of 27. Current weather conditions can be found anytime on the CDK Electric weather page on your Pembina Valley online app. I'm Judy Peters.
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When cheering in the NHL, we know that our nation is divided. But we can all agree on one thing. Go Canada, go. World Hockey Championship. I'm Kenton Dick. Just heard Mike DeMero and Dinoro calling, and this is Olivia Dean. So easy.

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1: Good morning. My name is Tyler, broadcasting live from Hometown Ford in Winkler. 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Like I said, very simple concept. There is a limit of one test drive per family. There is also a bake sale. Some young kids here have a ton of great baking. I also see some sourdough loaves, so if you're a sourdough fan, opportunity is there. And if you're hungry for lunch, lunch will be served here shortly with pulled pork meal for $15. 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It's pretty simple. Plus, have you seen the vehicles on this lot? I'll put a picture on Facebook. You can check it out. Hometown Ford, test drive a Ford all day today from 10 until 4, free. It costs you nothing to test drive a Ford, and $30 goes to Central Station. Come on by and say hi. I'm going to talk to some of these Ford guys here shortly, but they're busy getting these vehicles set up and looking pretty for all y'all to test drive. We're here until 4 o'clock. We'd love to see you.
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3: A mix of sun and cloud today with scattered showers and thunderstorms, windy and 29 degrees, the Humidex 34, and today's UV index is 8 or very high. Partly cloudy tonight, occasional thunderstorms and a low of 18. Tomorrow, a mix of sun and cloud, windy and 29 degrees. For Monday, a small chance of showers, a high of 26, and then sunshine for Tuesday, a high of 27. Current weather conditions can be found anytime on the CDK Electric weather page on your Pemina Valley online app. I'm Judy Peters.
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Saturday morning show. That was Preston Pablo, Cause I Do. I am Kenton Dick, and hopefully you're enjoying a nice cup of coffee this Saturday morning. Maybe an iced coffee if you've made the switch. Up next, Taylor Swift with Opalite. Enjoy. I had a

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1: Good morning. My name's Tyler, broadcasting live from Hometown Service in Winkler. Today, a very special day. It's Test Drive a Ford. And the concept? Very simple. You test drive a Ford for free, $30 goes to Central Station. That's it. Like that, I don't really know what else to say. I don't know. Brian Dirksen, Hometown Service, is here. Brian, what kind of vehicles do we have on the lot? What is that little orange truck? I want one.
2: We've got a variety for everybody here. So that little orange truck is a Maverick. It's a truck with a box, but it doesn't feel like a truck. So it's someone that is used to driving an SUV, could use a box behind. That's the answer for them.
3: Cool.
1: What other kind of vehicles do you have out there? I saw a truck. I saw one of those Mustang SUVs. Those are so cool.
2: Yes. So we do have a Mustang Mach-E full electric. We have Escape plug-in hybrid that is both gas and electric, so can be driven locally like an electric car, but you still have a gas tank to travel and don't have to worry about finding charging.
1: Yep.
2: There's a Bronco that doesn't have a roof on it. F-150, so we got a sampling for everybody.
1: F-150 has a roof on it, right?
2: Sure does. Yes, it does.
1: The best part about this, the money goes to Central Station. You have some folks here from Central Station. I don't know, just how awesome is it to be able to do something like this and support community through it?
2: So we have many great organizations in this community that do great charitable work. Central Station is definitely one of them, where they provide assistance to a lot of people in need. So it was a great organization for us to partner with and send them $30 every time someone comes here today to take a car for a short ride around the block.
1: And that $30 isn't coming from my pocket. It's coming from yours, Brian.
2: Yes. Nope. We together with Ford are going to make this happen, and we want to put some money into Central Station so that they can continue their work for the needy in town.
1: Pulled pork lunch later on, and some adorable kids with a bake sale. Who baked those sourdough loaves? Those look unbelievable.
2: So we got a few helpers with the baking there. My wife and kids are involved. My mother-in-law is involved. And then we also have one of our good customers that came down and brought some baking
1: no
2: to
1: way.
2: Join in as well.
1: I love that. It is a community.

0: 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You can test drive a Ford. $30 goes to Central Station. Pulled pork lunch, and I know you need some sourdough. Come on by Hometown Service. We're here until 4.
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1: Now, your Pembina Valley online weather.
14: A mix of sun and cloud today with scattered showers and thunderstorms. Windy and 29 degrees. The Humidex 34. And today's UV index is 8 or very high. Partly cloudy tonight. Occasional thunderstorms and a low of 18. Tomorrow, a mix of sun and cloud. Windy and 29 degrees. For Monday, a small chance of showers, a high of 26. And then sunshine for Tuesday, a high of 27. Current weather conditions can be found anytime on the CDK Electric weather page on your Pembina Valley online app. I'm Judy Peters.
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0: Hey, I'm Kenton Dick. That was Luke Holla with Hotter Now here on the Saturday Morning Show. Coming up this afternoon, Team Canada taking on Finland at the World Hockey Championship. It's out in Europe, and what a team we have. Beat USA in the quarterfinal round 4-0. Love to see it. Hopefully we can do the same to Finland and punch our ticket to the final. Again, that game is this afternoon. Now, what a cool story. Listen to this. Tina Rotsetter, originally born in Switzerland, grew up right here in Canada, living back in Bern, and she got to meet a huge portion of Team Canada.
1: I was actually sitting in a bar a week ago having a Guinness, and then one of the guys in there told me, hey, listen, you need to stay sitting here because Team Canada is coming in this evening after their game. And then I thought, oh, yeah, right, come on. Give me another Guinness, right? And we ended up sitting there, and literally, like, Sid the Kid came in, Macklin, Mark Scheifele, they all came in. It was just the most amazing thing.
0: She is a huge hockey fan, plays hockey out in Switzerland, and has actually been to a few games. Need experience.

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2: Good morning. My name's Tyler, broadcasting live from Hometown Service. Today is the most simple fundraiser you have ever taken part in, ever. 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That's it. There's not a lot more to it than that. There is a bake sale and a pulled pork lunch coming, but we're all supporting Central Station. We are here with Krista Rempel, the social impact director. I had to look at your tag to make sure that I got your title right. Krista, what does it mean to you to have a business like this just support you in this way?
3: It is really, really cool. We just got an email one day that we had been chosen, and we were so excited. We had never actually even heard of the event before. So to actually be here today and to see like this community support and like the bake sale and all the little kids having fun and all of the people excited to drive the vehicles, it is the coolest thing ever.
2: You know that this bake sale comes from Brian's wife and mother-in-law, but then also one of their good customers made some of this stuff. Like, so it's like, it's a community, I don't know, it's just a community event supporting a community service. It just seems fitting.
3: It's an incredible community, isn't it? I mean, yeah. It's just the coolest thing. I mean, I don't know any other community that would rally like this.
2: What do you think of the lineup there? Do you see that Bronco?
3: I saw the Bronco, and I am extremely jealous, and I might be driving that later.
2: I kind of want, there's a little truck out there, they call it a Maverick. I didn't know much, like I know the Ranger, the Ford Ranger, everybody knows that, but this little Maverick is kind of cute too. Have you seen that one?
3: I have seen it, and it's intriguing, and then there's also something called like a Mach-E, I think, and yeah, it's electric. Yeah, yeah. I have never driven an electric, so I'm intrigued.
2: Go drive that one.
3: Okay, it's, will do.
2: And it's got a Mustang on it, so.
3: Oh, yeah, can you, of course. Yeah.
2: Pulled pork lunch is coming, bake sale. Proceeds go to Central Station. We'll come back with Krista a little bit later on today just to talk more about what this money does for our community, because it's more than you think.
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2: 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An Eden Mental Health Center psychiatrist says antidepressants are often misunderstood. Dr. Matthew Tave says medications like SSRIs and SNRIs are used for much more than just depression, including anxiety, OCD, and PTSD. And while positive effects can outweigh the side effects, heat sensitivity may occur.
3: The theory behind how they might interfere with heat regulation or heat intolerance would be that they affect how the part of the brain called the hypothalamus works. The hypothalamus is really important to regulating body systems like hunger, thirst, body temperature. Those are actually things that are often disrupted in psychiatric disorders like depression and anxiety. So the idea is to try and correct these things, but as an unintended consequence, it may also interfere with the hypothalamus's ability to regulate body temperature.
2: If you're a fan of Western movies or have a background yourself in the world of horse riding and shooting, you may want to clear your calendar this weekend. The Manitoba Mounted Shooting Association is hosting an event promising fast horses, flying lead, and wild action. Association President Herma Zomer described her introduction to the sport.
4: So a friend of us and us were at team penning finals, and he started talking to my husband about this mounted shooting. And I'm like, who in his right mind shoots off a horse?
5: That's one thing.
4: And my husband's eyes just went open. This was John Wayne coming to life, so he had to try this. And here we are.
2: Read the full feature on Pembina Valley Online or the Pembina Valley Online app. The Pembina Valley will host its first ever Run to End Endo on June 6th as momentum continues to grow around a condition that often goes undiscussed. The event emerged after 18-year-old Hannah Graham shared her experience with endo publicly earlier this year. Graham's mother, Barb, said the new event was initially expected to attract a small group of participants, but instead, more than 100 people have already registered. Hannah shares more.
6: We're making a pretty solid start as far as change goes. Even just the amount of talk about endometriosis that we've seen around us in the past couple months since our first interview has been like a lot. And for this being the first run being held in Morden and the Pembina Valley, there's a ton of people coming out already.
2: Endometriosis is a condition in which tissue, similar to the lining of the uterus, grows outside the uterus, which can cause significant pain and a range of other symptoms. Your local news now. Download our Pembina Valley online app.
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7: In the Manitoba Junior Baseball League, another tough one for Altona as they were shut out by Elmwood 9-0. In the Border Baseball League, Winkler upended Holland 9-4. In the Canadian Football League,

0: Big preseason continued as the Winnipeg Blue Bombers rested most of their regulars, and it showed in the scoreboard as BC defeated the Bombers 30-19. In the NHL playoffs, the Eastern Conference final goes to the Hurricanes, who dumped the Canadiens 6-1, winning their best-of-seven series 4-1, and advancing to take on the Golden Knights in the final. In the Canadian Elite Basketball League, the Winnipeg Sea Bears made a late push, but eventually fell to Saskatoon 198. In American Association Baseball, the Winnipeg Goldeyes edged Chicago 3-2, while in Major League Baseball, the Toronto Blue Jays made a heroic comeback, defeating Baltimore 6-5. I'm Dave Anthony.
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2: A mix of sun and cloud today with scattered showers and thunderstorms, windy and 29 degrees, the Humidex 34, and today's UV index is 8 or very high. Partly cloudy tonight, occasional thunderstorms and a low of 18. Tomorrow, a mix of sun and cloud, windy and 29 degrees. For Monday, a small chance of showers, a high of 26, and then sunshine for Tuesday, a high of 27. Current weather conditions can be found anytime on the CDK Electric weather page on your Pembina Valley online app. I'm Judy Peters.
1: The Eagle.

Finger 11 with One Thing, and before that we had Chapel Roan, Good Luck Babe. We're into 11 o'clock, the final hour of our Saturday morning. I'm Kenton Dick, and the latest from Justin Bieber's up next. This is Speed Demon from his new album. He's making some interesting music these

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1: Good morning. My name's Tyler, broadcasting live from Hometown Service. Things are picking up. Vehicles are in and out of the parking lot. This could potentially be the simplest fundraiser that you've ever taken part in. You come and test drive a Ford for free, and Central Station gets $30. That's it. There's no more to it than that. There are some beautiful Fords on the lot. A Bronco Sport. I see an Explorer. This new Maverick truck that I didn't really know that much about is awesome. We're here with Bob from Hometown Ford. Bob, which one of those, you're a Ford guy, but which one of those vehicles really gets you excited?
2: Oh, I like the Bronco, that big four-door. You take the roof off and the doors off, and that's an emotional car. It's kind of like a Mustang.
1: Yes,
2: so
1: yeah.
2: Something you buy with your heart, not with your head.
1: There's nothing better than a Mustang. Let's just say that right now. You know what else is great is the community aspect of this. And not just the fact that you're supporting Central Station Community Center, but the community that you've created around this. You have some sponsors for your pulled pork lunch. You have kids making items for a bake sale, Brian's wife. And then also one of your customers is also baked some stuff for the bake sale. I'm just curious, how awesome is it to be involved in this community right here?
2: Yeah, absolutely. Central Station is a great cause, and everybody believes in Central Station. And but the whole area, the community in general, and the sense of community that everybody has, everybody pulls together. It's just a lot of fun. And that's what we're trying to do today. We're trying to have some fun, support a good cause.
1: What is your favorite thing about our community? And it's tough to put your finger on one thing, but and not even just Winkler, Bob, like the Pembina Valley, there is something special happening here. What's your favorite thing about the community that we've created here?
2: Yeah, I mean, it sounds cliche, but it's the people, right? Good people around here, and everybody's pitching in, and you're right, it's the whole Pembina Valley. It's just good people.
1: Yeah, you see, like, I don't know, you see it while people are walking up. You're saying hi to everybody. It's just a community feel, and we're supporting Central Station Community Center. Lunch later, right?
2: Yep, pulled pork.
1: You're going to save some for me?
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1: And we'll save some for you. Come on down, test drive a Ford. $30 goes to Central Station. 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
5: A mix of sun and cloud today with scattered showers and thunderstorms. Windy and 29 degrees. The Humidex 34. And today's UV index is 8 or very high. Partly cloudy tonight. Occasional thunderstorms and a low of 18. Tomorrow, a mix of sun and cloud, windy and 29 degrees. For Monday, a small chance of showers, a high of 26. And then sunshine for Tuesday, a high of 27. Current weather conditions can be found anytime on the CDK Electric weather page on your Pembina Valley online app. I'm Judy Peters.
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plenty of stuff I would wish for if I had a genie at my disposal. 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That's the hope. 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
1: Good morning. My name is Tyler, broadcasting live from Hometown Service. 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We're standing with
2: Tim.
1: Tim, what's your title here at Ford Hometown? What do you do?
2: I'm the service assistant, so I install accessories and all that kind of jazz.
1: How long have you worked here, Tim?
2: I've worked here about 5 months now.
1: Okay, pretty new. What's your favorite thing about working at Hometown Service with this crew?
2: It almost feels like a family, I would say.
1: Yep.
2: It's awesome, yeah.
1: And that's kind of where I want to lead into is this Central Station Community Center is a family for our community, and we're building community through it. What's your favorite thing about your community? What's your favorite thing about Winkler, Morden, the Pemina Valley?
2: Everyone's just friendly. It feels like everyone just comes together and it's just awesome. It's like almost feels like a family, like I said. Yeah.
1: Yeah, like a big, big family. I 100% agree. I lived in Vancouver for a little while and I moved back here because this felt like family.
2: Yeah.
1: Okay, Tim, now the most important question. What is your favorite Ford on the lot available for test drive today? Which is the one that gets you excited?
2: I mean, it's a very tough question, but overall, I think the Bronco.
1: Yeah?
2: Yeah.
1: Over the Mach-E, hey? Like, I love that Mach-E. What is it about the Bronco that, like, you really like?
2: It's big, and you can take the roof off, and it's just awesome, yeah.
1: Yeah, let your hair flow in the wind,
2: exactly,
1: hey?
2: Exactly, yeah. But the Mach-E is great, too. Definitely a second-choice Mach-E.
1: I'm going to see if maybe Brian wants to go for a test drive. I'm going to let our hair flow in the wind. What do you think about that?
2: That's awesome. Go ahead and do that.
1: Come on down to Hometown Service. Test drive a Ford.

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1: Now, your Pembina Valley online weather.
10: A mix of sun and cloud today with scattered showers and thunderstorms. Windy and 29 degrees. The Humidex 34. And today's UV index is 8 or very high. Partly cloudy tonight. Occasional thunderstorms and a low of 18. Tomorrow, a mix of sun and cloud. Windy and 29 degrees. For Monday, a small chance of showers, a high of 26, and then sunshine for Tuesday, a high of 27. Current weather conditions can be found anytime on the CDK Electric weather page on your Pembina Valley online app. I'm Judy Peters.
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Listen, we've all had bad days at work. Earlier this week, everyone at Ferrari had one of their worst days ever. I'm Kenton Dick. We just heard Loud Luxury featuring Anders with Love No More. Earlier this week, Ferrari unveiled their new electric car called the Luce. I actually happen to like electric cars, and I even own one. It's lovely. This is not what Ferrari was hoping for.

0: Or it is not that good looking. It is not what people expect from Ferrari. And in one day, stocks for Ferrari fell 6 to 8% because of the announcement. They're not feeling so hot right now. Might be a good time to buy Ferrari stock, though. Back to the music shortly.
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2: Good morning. My name's Tyler, broadcasting live from Hometown Service in Winkler. Today, the simplest fundraiser of all time ever. You test drive a Ford, pay nothing for it, and then Central Station gets $30. It's like magic. It's amazing. We're here until 4 o'clock. Some incredible Fords, the Bronco, the Mach-E, the Explorer. If you've never seen the Maverick, come on by. Check this thing out. We are sitting with...
3: I'm Stacy.
2: Stacy, you're a volunteer for Central Station?
3: Yep, I've been at it for about 7 years.
2: Why? Why? Okay. Why did you volunteer in the first place? How did you get there?
3: Well, I'm good friends with Julie Nickel, who is the volunteer coordinator, and she heard that my youngest kid was going to school, and she's like, hey, I bet you would like it, and I decided to give it a try.
2: 7 years later, you must like it a little bit. What's your favorite thing about being involved in Central Station and volunteering there?
3: I just love meeting new people, asking them where they're from, seeing how they're doing each week when I see them again. It's a lot of fun.
2: If somebody wants to learn more about Central Station, what do you think the best way to learn more about what Central Station actually does is? Is it going on your website? Is it just coming to visit? What's the best way to learn more about what you guys actually do?
3: I would say stop by. Like, if I'm there, I'll gladly show you around, tell you about stuff, and I think the other volunteers would do the same thing. And it's just good to come in and see what it actually is, because most people that come in are quite surprised and impressed with what they see.
2: I work for the radio station and we talk about you guys all the time, and I'm still surprised at some of the services that I feel like, well, like I thought I knew what you guys did and maybe I truly don't. What does it mean to you guys at Central Station that Hometown Service does an event like this and other community organizations and businesses host events just to get funds for Central Station? What does it mean to you guys?
3: It's huge. I mean, I don't think people realize how much of a community service this is. 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
2: 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I appreciate it.
3: You're welcome.
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2: I'm Parker Schmidt with your local news, streaming now through the Pembina Valley Online app. Recycle Everywhere says the impact of recycling in Manitoba is significant. The organization distributed free recycling bins in Winkler Thursday afternoon while educating residents about what can and cannot be recycled. Executive Director Ken Friesen says the numbers show recycling is keep millions of containers out of landfills every year.
3: We have over 450 million beverage containers sold in Manitoba every year. Capturing 75% of those is many millions of containers that are ending up being remade into new containers and other things as compared to being landfilled and simply sitting in landfill for hundreds of years.
2: Find the story and more right now, Pembina Valley Online or the Pembina Valley Online app. Grade 4 students from Winkler and Morden are getting hands-on lessons about the environment this week at the Discovery Nature Sanctuary. The sanctuary hosted its Water Festival.

0: An outdoor field day featuring six different learning stations focused on topics like the water cycle, soil, and local ecosystems. Renee Penner, the organizer of the event, says the activities are designed to make environmental education more interactive for younger students.
1: There are six different stations around the park today. They're learning things like the water cycle. They're learning about the different soil types. They're learning about plants. They're doing some critter dipping and identifying the critters. Lots of good stuff.
0: Alongside regular swims and lessons, the RCU Aquatic Center is highlighting expanded summer programming designed to make the pool more accessible to different groups in the community. That includes lane swims, public swims, senior swims, and teeny tot sessions, along with a newer community connections program running twice a week. Aquatic programmer Dean Clausen shared.
2: Yeah, it's kind of a program where working with these groups, we're trying to get people into the pool who aren't normally coming to the pool, right? And so just finding ways that we can support and bridge that gap between, like, this is a safe space where everybody should come. We want it to be comfortable, approachable, friendly, safe, fun for in a hot summer. And just finding ways to make sure that people know that, you know, getting into the water shouldn't be so scary.
0: Staff say the goal is to create a comfortable and welcoming space while encouraging more residents to get in the water throughout the summer. News on the go, download our Pembina Valley online app.
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4: In the Manitoba Junior Baseball League, another tough one for Altona as they were shut out by Elmwood 9-0. In the Border Baseball League, Winkler upended Holland 9-4. In the Canadian Football League, preseason continued as the Winnipeg Blue Bombers rested most of their regulars, and it showed in the scoreboard as BC defeated the Bombers 30-19. In the NHL playoffs, the Eastern Conference Final goes to the Hurricanes, who dumped the Canadiens 6-1, winning their best-of-seven series 4-1. And advancing to take on the Golden Knights in the final. In the Canadian Elite Basketball League, the Winnipeg Sea Bears made a late push, but eventually fell to Saskatoon 198. In American Association Baseball, the Winnipeg Goldeyes edged Chicago 3-2, while in Major League Baseball, the Toronto Blue Jays made a heroic comeback, defeating Baltimore 6-5. I'm Dave Anthony.
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5: A mix of sun and cloud today with scattered showers and thunderstorms. Windy and 29 degrees. The Humidex 34. And today's UV index is 8 or very high. Partly cloudy tonight. Occasional thunderstorms and a low of 18. Tomorrow, a mix of sun and cloud, windy and 29 degrees. For Monday, a small chance of showers, a high of 26. And then sunshine for Tuesday, a high of 27. Current weather conditions can be found anytime on the CDK Electric weather page on your Pembina Valley online app. I'm Judy Peters.
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1: Good afternoon. My name's Tyler, broadcasting live from Hometown Service in Winkler. Today, a very special day. It's a test drive a Ford event. It's a really simple fundraiser where you get to test drive a Ford for free, and $30 goes to Central Station. It's not just a test drive. Lunch has just been served. There's pulled pork. There's also a bake sale, and we're here with two ladies who are manning the bake sale table. What's your name?
2: Kelsey Dirksen.
1: And what's your name?
3: Danica.
1: And ladies, what are we selling here at the bake sale? What kind of variety do we have?
2: Cookies, muffins, breads.
1: Which one is your favorite item on the table? Which one looks the best?
3: Cupcakes.
1: Yeah, the cupcakes look pretty good. And you guys, did you guys have pulled pork? Did you just eat some lunch?
2: Oh, yeah.
1: And how was it?
2: Really good.
1: Did you have any lunch?
3: Yeah.
1: Was it good?
3: Yeah.
1: And do you think people should come by here and test drive a Ford? Why do you think people should come by here and test drive a brand new Ford?
2: Because it gives money to Central Station.
1: I like that. Why should they come test drive a new Ford? Because they're cool?
3: Yeah.
1: Which is your favorite? Do you have a favorite one out there?
3: No.
1: No? What about the Bronco? Do you like that?
3: Yeah.
1: Okay, you girls are almost done school for the summer, right?
3: Yeah.
1: What are you most excited for this summer? What are you doing this summer?
2: Camping.
1: Oh, nice. What about you? What are you most excited to do all summer long?
3: Swimming.
1: Nice. Where do you usually go swimming? You go to the Winkler pool?
3: Yeah.
1: Yeah, me too. Camping and swimming. These ladies would love to sell you some baked goods at Hometown Service. They're here until 4 o'clock or until the baking is gone, I suppose. Looks like you guys have a little bit left over, so that's good to know. How much did you... Who baked all this stuff?
2: My mom, my grandma.
1: Did you make some of this?
3: Yeah.
1: What did you make?
3: Cupcakes.
1: Okay. And do you have enough? Like, are you going to sell all this out? Did you sell it all last year? Do you remember?
2: I think we still had a whole bunch left.
1: So would it be nice if we sold all of it? Do you want to sell it? You want to take nothing home, right?
2: I don't know.
1: Where does all the money from your bake sale go?
2: To Central Station.
1: Just like a test drive does. It's test drive a Ford at Hometown Service. We're here until 4 o'clock. Ladies, thank you very much.
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2: Now, your Pembina Valley online weather.
3: A mix of sun and cloud today with scattered showers and thunderstorms, windy and 29 degrees, the Humidex 34, and today's UV index is 8 or very high. Partly cloudy tonight, occasional thunderstorms and a low of 18. Tomorrow, a mix of sun and cloud, windy and 29 degrees. For Monday, a small chance of showers, a high of 26, and then sunshine for Tuesday, a high of 27. Current weather conditions can be found anytime on the CDK Electric weather page on your Pembina Valley online app. I'm Judy Peters.
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Cameron Whitcomb with you and me. Good afternoon, I'm Kenton Dick. Sometimes, regrettably, hearing about other people's misfortune does make me feel a little bit better. I feel bad about it, but it's true. With that in mind, Cape Breton on the East Coast, they had a layer of snow yesterday. Not just a few snowflakes, a layer of snow. Doesn't that make you feel even better about our weather? This is Elton John, Britney Spears, Hold Me Closer.

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2: Good afternoon. My name's Tyler, broadcasting live from Hometown Service. 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Me and Brian did. 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
3: Lori Dirksen.
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3: Right.
2: There's a bake sale. 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
3: I definitely bought items from the bake sale. I got some bread. I got some cookies.
2: Did you buy the last sourdough flow?
3: Sourdough loaf. I mean, I did get one. It wasn't the last one I bought it.
2: There's no one there anymore, and I wanted one. The bake sale is delicious. There's also pulled pork for lunch. $15. The money goes straight to Central Station. Which Ford is your favorite Ford?
3: Ooh,

0: 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I really like the electric Mach-E, Mustang Mach-E. 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
11: A mix of sun and cloud today with scattered showers and thunderstorms, windy and 29 degrees, the humidex 34, and today's UV index is 8 or very high. Partly cloudy tonight. Occasional thunderstorms and a low of 18. Tomorrow, a mix of sun and cloud, windy and 29 degrees. For Monday, a small chance of showers, a high of 26, and then sunshine for Tuesday, a high of 27. Current weather conditions can be found anytime on the CDK Electric weather page on your Pembina Valley online app. I'm Judy Peters.
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0: Are you ready for summer? It's coming so fast. And by that, I mean the summer break for school. I'm Kenton Dick. We just heard Felix Cartel featuring Sophie Simmons with Mine. Today is the second last day of May, and the summer break is right around the corner. I don't know if you've got plans for your kids yet, but there's lots of great day camps to get involved in, maybe some overnight camps, maybe a family trip, and then all of a sudden summer's over. But you do have to do that planning now.
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2: Hi, my name's Tyler Hildebrand, broadcasting live. Don't worry about my speaker, Bob. It's all good. It's made to do that. Speaker fell off the vehicle. No big deal. We're here at Hometown Service. 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You pay nothing, and test drive a Ford, and Central Station gets $30. We are here with Anita Dick, Fair, Peters. What's your last name?
3: Weeb.
2: It's Anita Weeb. Jamie Giesbrecht, if you're listening, her last name is Weeb. Anita Weeb from Central Station. Thank you very much. That's hilarious.
3: I had Christina
2: from the food cupboard, and I kept calling her Christine, and Krista was with me. She had to hold up a sign saying, no, it's Christina. So
3: I'll just prompt Jamie next time.
2: Yeah, we'll get her there. You were here because Hometown Service has chosen to support Central Station. What does that mean to you that they're giving you $30 every time someone test drives a vehicle?
3: Well, it's huge. It helps us be able to continue to serve the community. And it's great because the community is coming out to help do that. And so it means a lot to us just that people are coming out, jumping into a car, buying some pulled pork. It's amazing.
2: It's community supporting community around community with community. It's just all community. Like,
3: it's
2: the whole thing is
3: community personified.
2: These kids have this bake sale. Did you know that not only Brian's wife, Brian's mother-in-law, but there's a customer that baked them stuff. So, like, not even a Hometown staff. There is someone who buys cars from here who baked items for their bake sale.
3: That's a

0: amazing. And they are exceptionally cute.
1: Yes.
0: The baking looks amazing and they are exceptionally cute. So if that's not reason enough.
1: Simple. What does this money do, Anita? Like, we... I feel like every time I talk about Central Station, I realize another thing that you do. Like, it's just, there's so many things. When someone comes here and test drives a vehicle or buys baked goods or gets some pulled pork, what difference does it make for Central Station and our community?
0: Like I said, Central Station is here to serve the community, but we want to be a place of hope and belonging for anybody that comes through our doors. And so whether that be someone who's lonely, whether that be someone who needs a meal or someone to talk to or to access any of the resources that we have at Central Station, that's what that money continues to go towards, for us to be able to connect people to each other and to the resources that they need.
1: You can be a part of that simply by test driving a brand new Ford today. And if you do have questions, they have Central Station volunteers here that are happy to answer your questions. Anita, back to work.
0: Thank you.
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3: Access your news anytime by downloading the Pembina Valley Online app. I'm Parker Schmidt with your local news update. Morton will become home to a regional first this June with the area's inaugural Run to End Endo, the condition in which tissue similar to the lining of the uterus grows outside the uterus can cause significant pain and a range of other symptoms. The run is a result of efforts of Hannah Graham and her mother, Barb, who have been spreading awareness about living with the condition. Hannah shares more about what it's like.
4: I think how I would explain what I go through is the amount of pain and it being pretty close to 24/7, whether it's either intense or very mild, there's pain there. And just having to live with it, because there's things you can do to lessen the pain and there's things you can do to cope, but there is no fix.
3: For more information, see Pembina Valley Online or the Pembina Valley Online app. Alongside regular swims and lessons, the RSU Aquatic Center is highlighting expanded summer programming designed to make the pool more accessible to different groups in the community. Aquatic programmer Dean Clausen shared.
5: Yeah, it's kind of a program where working with these groups, we're trying to get people into the pool who aren't normally coming to the pool, right? And so just finding ways that we can support and bridge that gap between, like, this is a safe space where everybody should come. We want it to be comfortable, approachable, friendly, safe, fun for in a hot summer. And just finding ways to make sure that people know that, you know, getting into the water shouldn't be so scary.
3: Staff say the goal is to create a comfortable and welcoming space while encouraging more residents to get in the water throughout the summer. The Discovery Nature Sanctuary has revived a popular environmental education for students in the Pembina Valley. Grade 4 students from Winkler and Morton took part in the water festival.

0: Festival this week, learning about water systems, plants, soils, and aquatic life through outdoor activities. Organizer Renee Penner says the event returned after several years without anyone available to coordinate it.
1: Yeah, so I joined the DNS committee a few years ago, and we wanted to get the water festival up and running. I moved away from Winkler for a few years, and unfortunately there was no one to take on the task of organizing the water festival. And so when me and my husband moved back last fall, the first thing I did was call Paul up and ask, how can I get involved again? And I would really like to see this up and running. And so I just started it all up again.
0: Penner says restarting the festival was one of her priorities after moving back to Winkler last fall. Your local news now. Download our Pembina Valley online app.
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3: At the 2026 IIHF World Ice Hockey Championship, the semifinal sees Canada battling Finland. In the Border Baseball League, Morden is set to host Clearwater tonight. In the WNBA, Toronto hosts Seattle. In American Association of Professional Baseball action, the Winnipeg Gold Eyes continue their road trip in Chicago, while in Major League Baseball, it's game 3 of 4 between the Toronto Blue Jays and the Baltimore Orioles. So far, the Blue Jays hold a 2-0 series advantage. I'm Dave Anthony.
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4: A mix of sun and cloud today with scattered showers and thunderstorms. Windy and 29 degrees. The Humidex 34. And today's UV index is 8 or very high. Partly cloudy tonight. Occasional thunderstorms and a low of 18. Tomorrow, a mix of sun and cloud. Windy and 29 degrees. For Monday, a small chance of showers, a high of 26. And then sunshine for Tuesday, a high of 27. Current weather conditions can be found anytime on the CDK Electric weather page on your Pembina Valley online app. I'm Judy Peters.
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Alex Porat with Face Like Yours. I am Kenton Dick, and Team Canada on the ice right now against Finland. It is the semifinal at the World Hockey Championship. Go, Team Canada, go. Did not have a good showing at the Olympics. Well, that's not true. We had a pretty good showing at the Olympics, but fell short to the USA. We've already dispatched the USA. Now it's time to do the same to Finland. Let's hope. Fingers crossed. It's 4 and 5, this love.

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2: A mix of sun and cloud today with scattered showers and thunderstorms, windy and 29 degrees, the Humidex 34, and today's UV index is 8 or very high. Partly cloudy tonight, occasional thunderstorms and a low of 18. Tomorrow, a mix of sun and cloud, windy and 29 degrees. For Monday, a small chance of showers, a high of 26, and then sunshine for Tuesday, a high of 27. Current weather conditions can be found anytime on the CDK Electric weather page on your Pembina Valley Online app. I'm Judy Peters.
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2: 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No musical artists were harmed in the making of this contest. 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
3: A mix of sun and cloud today with scattered showers and thunderstorms. Windy and 29 degrees. The Humidex 34. And today's UV index is 8 or very high. Partly cloudy tonight. Occasional thunderstorms and a low of 18. Tomorrow, a mix of sun and cloud, windy and 29 degrees. For Monday, a small chance of showers, a high of 26, and then sunshine for Tuesday, a high of 27. Current weather conditions can be found anytime on the CDK Electric weather page on your Pembina Valley online app. I'm Judy Peters.
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0: Hey, good afternoon. I'm Kenton Dick. That was Preston Pablo for Keeps. And coming up, American Top 40 with Ryan Seacrest.
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4: 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It's not music, it's a podcast. And Teddy Swims makes a big leap with the first song from his next era. But first, let's go. Number 40, Pink Pony Club, Chapel Roan.

Chapel Roan Pink Pony Club. That is number 40. Before we get too deep into the countdown, look at who led the chart a week ago. Number 3, Ordinary, Alex Warren. Oh my, you're taking me out of the ordinary. Bruno had this at 2. I just might. And number 1, Olivia Dean, our new number 1 song. I think it's so easy to fall in love. That's where we've been, and now here's where we are. 39, Heroin, Maroon 5. Making its AT40 debut.

0: we could dance all night.
1: Nice to meet you, Miles Smith. That is number 38. Well, Hilary Duff's preparing for a big world tour, but before she hits the road, she's taking it easy. And by easy, we mean she gave the commencement speech at Northwestern University and was on the cover of the Sports Illustrated swimsuit issue. Here's her latest single, Roommates, 1840 Extra.

0: 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It is Roommates, Hillary Duff.
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0: Now, the Goo Goo Dolls soar ahead six spots with their latest, and we'll play it for you. Plus, Hozier has our longest-running song at 109 straight weeks just ahead.
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3: A mix of sun and cloud today with scattered showers and thunderstorms, windy and 29 degrees, the Humidex 34, and today's UV index is 8 or very high. Partly cloudy tonight, occasional thunderstorms and a low of 18. Tomorrow, a mix of sun and cloud, windy and 29 degrees. For Monday, a small chance of showers, a high of 26, and then sunshine for Tuesday, a high of 27. Current weather conditions can be found anytime on the CDK Electric weather page on your Pembina Valley online app. I'm Judy Peters.
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1: 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Number 3.

It is AT40, that one down 14, our biggest fall of the week. We're on the way to the biggest song in the country, and Hozier has inspired a lot of artists since he first hit the chart, but a guitar player with a number one album says that Hozier changed his life, and that's Noah Kahan. Noah said that when he heard Hozier's music, it felt like he was experiencing magic for the first time, and he wanted to know how someone's voice could sound like that. They've become close friends since, and now here's the guy that Noah said changed his life. Hozier, Too Sweet, 35.

climbing 6-34. Misery. That's the Goo Goo Dolls. All right, the FIFA World Cup is set to kick off on June 11th, and the opening ceremonies have a star-studded lineup. You got Tyler, Anita, Lisa, and Future all scheduled to perform at events in the U.S., Canada, and Mexico, with Katy Perry leading the party in L.A. Here she is in 1840 Extra, E.T.

0: Katy Perry, E.T., that's an extra.
1: Coming up next.
0: Well, Zara Larsson leaps four spaces with her first hit on the chart. Plus, The Fray holds steady with their latest. It's all coming up next.
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6: Now, your Pembina Valley online weather.
7: A mix of sun and cloud today with scattered showers and thunderstorms. Windy and 29 degrees. The Humidex 34. And today's UV index is 8 or very high. Partly cloudy tonight. Occasional thunderstorms and a low of 18. Tomorrow, a mix of sun and cloud, windy and 29 degrees. For Monday, a small chance of showers, a high of 26. And then sunshine for Tuesday, a high of 27. Current weather conditions can be found anytime on the CDK Electric weather page on your Pembina Valley online app. I'm Judy Peters.
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for Frey, 33, Ice Cold Lakes. Justin Bieber's made music in a few different styles over the years, like pop, R&B, and EDM, but soon we could hear a country version of Bieber. Singer Kacey Musgraves recently confirmed a longtime rumor that she recorded a country song with Justin and said, "It's pretty rad, but I don't know when it will see the light of day." So hopefully it will get released at some point, but here is Bieber now doing his thing. Daisy's 32.

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0: Well, Sabrina Carpenter is hanging on in the top 30 with a song that premiered two summers ago. Plus, Teddy Swims rockets ahead 9 spots and still not our fastest riser with this.

0: any Luna or Amphit ring, and you're automatically entered to win $1,000 towards your Luna engagement ring. 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

0: night talking. AT40 by request there. Harry Styles. Late Night Talking. 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
0: 10 hits in the rear view. On our way to the biggest one. And last summer, Justin Bieber surprised fans by releasing two albums totally by surprise. But now Drake took things to an entirely new level with his latest projects. And yes, multiple albums. That's what we're talking about. I'll tell you more after 30. Lady Gaga, Bruno Mars, Die.

0: 10.
1: Die with a Smile. Lady Gaga and Bruno Mars. That is number 30. So we were talking about Drake. He started teasing his new album, Iceman, last summer. But when the official release date arrived the other day, fans got much more than they expected. Besides the new songs on his Iceman project, he also released two more full-length albums by surprise. One titled Habibti, which has 11 songs, and another called Maid of Honor with 14 additional tracks. And not long after he unveiled the body of work, he broke streaming records for the year, earning him the most streamed songs in a single day for 2026.
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Rita Carpenter, Espresso at 28. Well, sometimes when two artists collaborate on a track, they have a specific song in mind that would work best as a team-up. But that's not how the new single from Mumford & Sons and Hozier came together. After a near decade of friendship, they decided that now was the right time to work on a song. So the band sent Hozier a bunch of ideas and said, hey, take your pick. This is the one he chose. And it could make it on our chart soon. Rubber Band Man, an AT40 on the Verge track. When you come

0: babe, and can we make a star?
1: That is on the verge of making the American Top 40 chart. Rubber Band Man, Mumford & Sons with Hozier.
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5: Now, your Pembina Valley online weather.
6: A mix of sun and cloud today with scattered showers and thunderstorms, windy and 29 degrees, the Humidex 34, and today's UV index is 8 or very high. Partly cloudy tonight, occasional thunderstorms and a low of 18. Tomorrow, a mix of sun and cloud, windy and 29 degrees. For Monday, a small chance of showers, a high of 26, and then sunshine for Tuesday, a high of 27. Current weather conditions can be found anytime on the CDK Electric weather page on your Pembina Valley online app. I'm Judy Peters.
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2: Well, earlier we told you about the opening ceremonies for the FIFA World Cup, but the final game is also set for a legendary performance at halftime. This year will be the first time the World Cup has featured a halftime show. They got BTS and Shakira, Madonna. It's set for July 19th at MetLife Stadium in New Jersey. And now, here is one of the headliners, Madonna with Sabrina. Bring Your Love, 20

0: you?
1: Tit for Tat, Tate McRae. That is number 26. And it's only been a few weeks since Lady Gaga and Doechii released their collaboration, but it's clear the two artists became fast friends. Doechii posted a TikTok of herself wearing the blonde wig that Gaga wore in the music video, and she revealed that she stole it as a prank. But she promises to give it back once they hang out again and make some more music. Here they are, Gaga, Doechii, Runway 25.
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19: Now, your Pembina Valley online weather.
20: A mix of sun and cloud today with scattered showers and thunderstorms. Windy and 29 degrees. The Humidex 34. And today's UV index is 8 or very high. Partly cloudy tonight, occasional thunderstorms, and a low of 18. Tomorrow, a mix of sun and cloud, windy, and 29 degrees. For Monday, a small

0: chance of showers, a high of 26, and then sunshine for Tuesday, a high of 27. Current weather conditions can be found anytime on the CDK Electric weather page on your Pembina Valley online app. I'm Judy Peters.
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4: Counting down the hottest ones of the week, Miles Smith achieved a major milestone in his career by selling out the iconic O2 Arena in London before he even released an album. The last artist to pull that off was Lewis Capaldi in 2019, and Miles admits that he may seem like an overnight success, but what people don't see, the years of hard work that has gone into his music. Here he is, 23.

Baby Doll, Dominic Fike. That is number 22. So Noah Kahan, understandably nervous the night before his new album, The Great Divide, release, but he found a way to change his mindset so that the pressure was off. He was hosting a stream of consciousness on social and wrote, "What if the album just sucked so bad? Would be sad for me, but low-key funny considering the buildup." But Noah has the last laugh because it debuted at number one. The Great Divide, 21.

0: on The Great Divide, number 21.
1: Coming up next.
0: Well, One Republic are on the rise with a hit from their next album. It's coming up. And after

0: falling last week. BTS inch back up a notch with this. Baby, I just wanna
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0: 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Giselle asking for it in Phoenix, Arizona. Who's driving around looking for the perfect soundtrack? This should do the trick. Dancing with a Stranger, Sam Smith and Norman.

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Tame Impala Dracula. That is number 20. All right, Ryan Tedder has written countless hits for artists all over the world of music, and soon those tracks will come to life on the big screen. He's working on an original film with the working title Bleeding Love, which will incorporate the biggest songs from his catalog, like Bleeding Love by Leona Lewis and Rumor Has It by Adele. But a major focus of the movie will be tracks from his band, One Republic. Here's their latest, Need Your Love 19.

0: for the dive.
1: BTS at 18 with Swim. We're inside the top 20. So Ray received universal acclaim for her second album, This Music May Contain Hope, and now she has another project in the works that will land in movie theaters. She's making her acting debut in an upcoming thriller titled Lineage, with production expected to begin this August in London. She's made a cameo as herself in the past in the Netflix series Black Rabbit, but this will be her first time becoming a different character on screen. Here's Ray, 17, Where Is My Husband?

0: falling 3-17. 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
0: Well, Sienna Spyro hikes up a couple spots with her first AT40 entry. And after debuting way up at number 17 last week, Olivia Rodrigo makes a modest move of one notch just ahead.
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1: Partly cloudy tonight, occasional thunderstorms, and a low of 18. Tomorrow, a mix of sun and cloud, windy, and 29 degrees. For Monday, a small chance of showers, a high of 26, and then sunshine for Tuesday, a high of 27. Current weather conditions can be found anytime on the CDK Electric weather page on your Pembina Valley online app. I'm Judy Peters.
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4: We are getting closer to the number one song. And in just a few weeks, Olivia Rodrigo is set to unveil her third album, You Seem Pretty Sad for a Girl So in Love. Then after the summer, she's taking the songs on the road. She just announced the Unraveled Tour, which kicks off on September 25th in Hartford, Connecticut, and wraps up in December in Vegas. Got the full list of dates up at AmericanTop40.com so you can find out when she's coming to a city near you. Drop Dead, 16.

Olivia Rodrigo, that's 16. Drop dead. So Alex Warren is one of the coolest guys around. He said one of his most embarrassing moments recently, though, happened when he hung out with Harry Styles. Alex was backstage at the Brit Awards and realized he was walking near Harry. And in an effort to make it into Harry's inner circle, Alex said, "I didn't know you had moves like that." He was immediately mortified because, of course, Harry has moves. But Harry took it in stride and said, "I didn't know that either." Here's Alex, Fever Dream 15.

0: Gracie Abrams, Hit the Wall. 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
0: Now, your Pembina Valley online weather.
9: Partly cloudy tonight, occasional thunderstorms, and a low of 18. Tomorrow, a mix of sun and cloud, windy, and 29 degrees. For Monday, a small chance of showers, a high of 26, and then sunshine for Tuesday, a high of 27. Current weather conditions can be found anytime on the CDK Electric weather page on your Pembina Valley online app. I'm Judy Peters.
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12: 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We are glad you're here. 13, The Fate of Ophelia Taylor.

13th, there's Taylor Swift. And later on, we'll find out if Bruno Mars can reclaim his number one spot with I Just Might. But right now, here's another hit from his latest album, Risk It All. 12. For just a

Cars, Risk It All, number 12 on AT40. Harry Styles recently kicked off the first of his string of worldwide residencies with 10 shows in Amsterdam, and every fan around the world was watching online, hoping for a taste of what's to come. We won't spoil anything in case you're headed to one of his 67 performances, but fans are very happy with the set list. He's got two more nights in Amsterdam before he moves on to London, and he plays this one about halfway through the show. American Girls, 11.

0: Lonnie, Folded. That one on the verge of making our chart. It's got real heat.
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7: Running through the 40 biggest songs of the week. Looking for Bruce in Merrillville, Indiana, who told us that he loves the beat to this. I got it by request for you, Bruce. Leon Thomas, Mutt,

0: That one for Bruce reaching out in Indiana, listening to American Top 40. It's Leon Thomas. Thank you, Bruce, for going to AmericanTop40.com and making that request.
1: 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CJEL is a proud part of Golden West, connecting communities. 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
0: Down to the top 10. And Sommer working on his next album. He says he's staying true to his style, but experimenting with new ideas. It'll be probably a little while before we get to hear it, but he teased that it's heavily influenced by the Beatles and the Beach Boys, with complex chords and a dash of nostalgic 2010 pop. He admits he doesn't care if anybody likes it because it's the music that he wants to make. But with the way we are connecting with his songs, I'm sure it will be full of hits. Back to Friends, 10.

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2: I've got so much to be thankful for. Look, I got a

Taylor Swift back-to-back hits on the countdown. That's Opalite. Well, the brothers Joel and Luke Smallbone, who make up the band for King and Country, wrote their new single World on Fire back in 2024, but they said it feels even more meaningful now. They didn't realize the challenge people would face all over the world in the last year, and they hope their lyrics can inspire people to never dim their light, even when things seem hopeless. It could make the charts soon. It's called World on Fire for King and Country, featuring Taylor Hill. And my-

0: 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That is an AT40 on the Verge track, World on Fire for King and Country featuring Taylor Hill.
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7: Now, your Pembina Valley online weather.
10: Partly cloudy tonight, occasional thunderstorms, and a low of 18. Tomorrow, a mix of sun and cloud, windy, and 29 degrees. For Monday, a small chance of showers, a high of 26, and then sunshine for Tuesday, a high of 27. Current weather conditions can be found anytime on the CDK Electric weather page on your Pembina Valley online app. I'm Judy Peters.
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0: 3-7. That is Homewrecker. And back to the Jonas Brothers. 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The show is called Hey Jonas. I was talking to Nick, Joe, and Kevin the other day, and they told me that fans can actually call in and get advice from the Jonas Brothers. Here they are.
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2: 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We kind of looked at everything we've done, and we were like, well, we've done pretty much it all, except go to space and a podcast, and those two things are on the bucket list, so we decided to cross one off.
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0: Texas. Ella Langley at number 6. Huntrick spent a month in the same spot with an award-winning single, and Alex Warren had the number 8 song of all of 2025. Now he's on track to have the biggest hit for all of 2026. It's on the way.
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15: Partly cloudy tonight.

0: occasional thunderstorms, and a low of 18. Tomorrow, a mix of sun and cloud, windy, and 29 degrees. For Monday, a small chance of showers, a high of 26, and then sunshine for Tuesday, a high of 27. Current weather conditions can be found anytime on the CDK Electric weather page on your Pembina Valley online app. I'm Judy Peters.
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3: These are the top five of the week. And Elton John has mostly retired from touring, aside from a few one-off shows here and there. But he's far from finished when it comes to making music. We'll tell you what Sir Elton has been working on in the studio after five. Man, I need Olivia

0: Man I Need at number 5. Well, after Elton John wrapped his farewell Yellow Brick Road tour, he started working on a new album. And just the other day, he revealed that the music is totally finished. We don't know much about the project yet, but Elton said that it is completely different from everything he's made before. The songs are very happy. We'll keep you posted because there's a lot to look forward to from the legend.
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3: 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Our colors will fade eventually, so if our time is running out,

0: 1940, number three, Alex Warren, Ordinary. So last weekend, Olivia Dean became the first woman in 12 years to send her first two top 40 hits to number one. Now, though, she's got to defend that spot because Bruno Mars is looking to retake the top. We'll find out who has the hottest song in North America when we reveal the top two in just a second.
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0: About to knock out the two biggest songs in the land, but we still have room for one more request. This is for Castle. 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Appreciate you having it on AT40. 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
6: Here we go, the top two. And this next artist is currently out on one of the biggest tours of the year, and his influence reaches beyond the stage, all the way to the snack bar. At his tour stop in Toronto, he earned his own menu item called Uptown Funky Fries, which come layered with caramelized onions, cheese, and a secret sauce. So if you make

Number two, Bruno Mars, I Just Might. So that brings us to the big moment, the hottest song of the weekend. And this singer on top just set a major record in her native UK with 10 weeks at number one, thanks to her song, Rain Me In. It's the longest run on top for any solo woman in the history of the British chart. Back here in North America, she's got another song that's still the biggest hit in the country. It is Olivia Dean, So Easy. The number one song on American Top 40 for 2 weeks in a row.

0: me.
1: 2 weeks on top for Olivia Dean. So easy. And that closes the book on the last countdown of May. A lot of movement all over the chart all month long. And with all the new music coming in June, anything could happen. Until we do it again, stay with us on social at American Top 40. And I will look for you weeknights. Vanna White on Wheel of Fortune. Take good care. 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
2: I'm Parker Schmidt with your local news streaming now through the Pembina Valley Online app. Recycle Everywhere says the impact of recycling in Manitoba is significant. The organization distributed free recycling bins in Winkler Thursday afternoon while educating residents about what can and cannot be recycled. Executive Director Ken Friesen says the numbers show recycling is keep millions of containers out of landfills every year.
3: We have over 450 million beverage containers sold in Manitoba every year. Capturing 75% of those is many millions of containers that are ending up being remade into new containers and other things as compared to being landfilled and simply sitting in landfill for hundreds of years.
2: Find the story and more right now, Pembina Valley Online or the Pembina Valley Online app. Grade 4 students from Winkler and Morton are getting hands-on lessons about the environment this week at the Discovery Nature Sanctuary. The sanctuary hosted its Water Festival, an outdoor field day featuring six different learning stations focused on topics like the water cycle, soil, and local ecosystems. Renee Penner, the organizer of the event, says the activities are designed to make environmental education more interactive for younger students.
4: There are six different stations around the park today. They're learning things like the water cycle. They're learning about the different soil types. They're learning about plants. They're doing some critter dipping and identifying the critters. Lots of good stuff.
2: Alongside regular swims and lessons, the RCU Aquatic Center is highlighting expanded summer programming designed to make the pool more accessible to different groups in the community. That includes lane swims, public swims, senior swims, and teeny tot sessions, along with a newer community connections program running twice a week. Aquatic programmer Dean Clausen shared.
5: Yeah, it's kind of a program where working with these groups, we're trying to get people into the pool who aren't normally coming to the pool, right? And so just finding ways that we can support and bridge that gap between, like, this is a safe space where everybody should come. Mm-hmm. We want it to be comfortable, approachable, friendly, safe, fun for in a hot summer. And just finding ways to make sure that people know that, you know, getting into the water shouldn't be so scary.
2: Staff say the goal is to create a comfortable and welcoming space while encouraging more residents to get in the water throughout the summer. 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
6: At the 2026 IIHF World Ice Hockey Championship, the semifinal sees Canada battling Finland. In the Border Baseball League, Morden is set to host Clearwater tonight. In the WNBA, Toronto hosts Seattle. In American Association of Professional Baseball action, the Winnipeg Gold Eyes continue their road trip in Chicago, while in Major League Baseball, it's game 3 of 4 between the Toronto Blue Jays and the Baltimore Orioles. So far, the Blue Jays hold a 2-0 series advantage. I'm Dave Anthony.
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7: Partly cloudy tonight, occasional thunderstorms, and a low of 18. Tomorrow, a mix of sun and cloud, windy, and 29 degrees. For Monday, a small chance of showers, a high of 26, and then sunshine for Tuesday, a high of 27. Current weather conditions can be found anytime on the CDK Electric weather page on your Pembina Valley online app. I'm Judy Peters.
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1: Partly cloudy tonight. Occasional thunderstorms and a low of 18. Tomorrow, a mix of sun and cloud, windy and 29 degrees. For Monday, a small chance of showers, a high of 26, and then sunshine for Tuesday, a high of 27. Current weather conditions can be found anytime on the CDK Electric weather page on your Pembina Valley online app. I'm Judy Peters.
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5: Now, your Pembina Valley online weather.
6: Partly cloudy tonight, occasional thunderstorms, and a low of 18. Tomorrow, a mix of sun and cloud, windy, and 29 degrees. For Monday, a small chance of showers, a high of 20.

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I'm Jamie G, and it's always more fun with you here on the Eagle 93.5.

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2: 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Morton will become home to a regional first this June with the area's inaugural Run to End Endo. The condition in which tissue similar to the lining of the uterus grows outside the uterus can cause significant pain and a range of other symptoms. The run is a result of efforts of Hannah Graham and her mother, Barb, who have been spreading awareness about living with the condition. Hannah shares more about what it's like.
3: I think how I would explain what I go through is the amount of pain and it being pretty close to 24/7, whether it's either intense or very mild, there's pain there. And just having to live with it, because there's things you can do to lessen the pain and there's things you can do to cope, but there is no fix.
2: For more information, see Pembina Valley Online or the Pembina Valley Online app. Alongside regular swims and lessons, the RSU Aquatic Center is highlighting expanded summer programming designed to make the pool more accessible to different groups in the community. Aquatic programmer Dean Clausen shared.
4: Yeah, it's kind of a program where working with these groups, we're trying to get people into the pool who aren't normally coming to the pool, right? And so just finding ways that we can support and bridge that gap between, like, this is a safe space where everybody should come. We want it to be comfortable, approachable, friendly, safe, fun for in a hot summer. And just finding ways to make sure that people know that, you know, getting into the water shouldn't be so scary.
2: Staff say the goal is to create a comfortable and welcoming space while encouraging more residents to get in the water throughout the summer. The Discovery Nature Sanctuary has revived a popular environmental education for students in the Pembina Valley. Grade 4 students from Winkler and Morton took part in the Water Festival this week, learning about water systems, plants, soils, and aquatic life. Through outdoor activities, organizer Renee Penner says the event returned after several years without anyone available to coordinate it.
5: Yeah, so I joined the DNS committee a few years ago, and we wanted to get the Water Festival up and running. I moved away from Winkler for a few years, and unfortunately there was no one to take on the task of organizing the Water Festival. And so when me and my husband moved back last fall, the first thing I did was call Paul up and ask, how can I get involved again? And I would really like to see this up and running. And so I just started it all up again.
2: Penner says restarting the festival was one of her priorities after moving back to Winkler last fall. Your local news now. Download our Pembina Valley online app.